0: Your Country returns right after this.
1: All right, we make it halfway through the countdown tonight. A pair of Morgans taking us into the top three. Morgan Wallen at number four, Don't We? Morgan Griffiths down two spots to number five, Just Being Me. And starting us off tonight was George Burge, Luke Bryan, Ride, Ride, Ride, down one spot to number six. A new champion will be crowned tonight, no longer at the number one position. We'll hear them after the breakdown. Two to number three, Ella Langley, Morgan Wallen.
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0: Jason Aldean coming home at number one.
1: The Bulls top six at six.
0: He just had to move up one spot from number two yesterday. Don't Tell on Me is our number one song tonight. Kane Brown, Woman, moving up two to number two. Ella Langley, Morgan Wallen, moved from number one spot to number three. Can't Love You Anymore. And into the four, five, and six, Morgan Wallen, Don't We, Morgan Griffiths, Just Being Me, and George Burge, Luke Bryan, Ride, Ride, Ride, starting us off tonight at number six. Let us know what you think of the countdown. Did you like how everything was shaped up? Someone should be on there that shouldn't be. Get your thoughts in over on the playnow.com text line 306-938-2855. Top six countdown coming up once again tomorrow night. Here's Hardy.
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Hands up, it's Jelly Roll on your country station, 92.9 The Bull. That is it for my time today. Clayton Croker back in tomorrow morning, bright and early to start off your Wednesday. And tomorrow afternoon, we'll be counting down up until 4 o'clock. We're going to pack up the show, head to Sastel Center, and get you set for Zach Top and Lucas Nelson. Thrilled for that show tomorrow.

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6: 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We will not ask your name and you can remain anonymous. Information that is provided to Crime Stoppers can help police build cases in Saskatoon and around the province to reduce, prevent, and solve crimes. 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Saskatoon Crime Stoppers, do your part to stop crime in our community.
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11: I'm Les Lazarick with your Saskatoon weather. Partly cloudy tonight, a low of 17. Mainly cloudy with a very slight chance of showers tomorrow afternoon. Wind becoming south 20 kilometers an hour near noon, a high of 26. For Wednesday night, cloudy with a 60% chance of showers. Wind becoming light in the evening, a low of 17. Clearing for Thursday and a high of 26. 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
7: I'm Les Lazarick with your Saskatoon weather. Partly cloudy tonight, a low of 17. Mainly cloudy with a very slight chance of showers tomorrow afternoon. Wind becoming south 20 kilometers an hour near noon, a high of 26. For Wednesday night, cloudy with a 60% chance of showers. Wind becoming light in the evening, a low of 17. Clearing for Thursday and a high of 26.
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17: I'm Les Lazarick with your Saskatoon weather. Partly cloudy tonight, a low of 17. Mainly cloudy with a very slight chance of showers tomorrow afternoon. Wind becoming south 20 kilometers an hour near noon, a high of 26. For Wednesday night, cloudy with a 60% chance of showers. Wind becoming light in the evening, a low of 17. Clearing for Thursday and a high of 26.
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5: I'm Les Lazarick with your Saskatoon weather. Partly cloudy tonight, a low of 17. Mainly cloudy with a very slight chance of showers tomorrow afternoon. Wind becoming south 20 kilometers an hour near noon, a high of 26. For Wednesday night, cloudy with a 60% chance of showers. Wind becoming light in the evening, a low of 17. Clearing for Thursday and a high of 26.
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12: I'm Les Lazarick with your Saskatoon weather. Partly cloudy tonight, a low of 17. Mainly cloudy with a very slight chance of showers tomorrow afternoon. Wind becoming south 20 kilometers an hour near noon, a high of 26. For Wednesday night, cloudy with a 60% chance of showers. Wind becoming light in the evening, a low of 17. Clearing for Thursday and a high of 26.
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11: I'm Les Lazarick with your Saskatoon weather. Partly cloudy tonight, a low of 17. Mainly cloudy with a very slight chance of showers tomorrow afternoon. Wind becoming south 20 kilometers an hour near noon, a high of 26. For Wednesday night, cloudy with a 60% chance of showers. Wind becoming light in the evening, a low of 17. Clearing for Thursday and a high of 26.
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21: I'm Les Lazarick with your Saskatoon weather. Partly cloudy tonight, a low of 17. Mainly cloudy with a very slight chance of showers tomorrow afternoon. Wind becoming south 20 kilometers an hour near noon, a high of 26. For Wednesday night, cloudy with a 60% chance of showers. Wind becoming light in the evening, a low of 17. Clearing for Thursday and a high of 26.
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16: I'm Les Lazarick with your Saskatoon weather. Partly cloudy tonight, a low of 17. Mainly cloudy with a very slight chance of showers tomorrow afternoon. Wind becoming south 20 kilometers an hour near noon, a high of 26. For Wednesday night, cloudy with a 60% chance of showers. Wind becoming light in the evening, a low of 17. Clearing for Thursday and a high of 26.
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3: 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Saskatoon Crime Stoppers provides the public with the opportunity to anonymously and therefore safely communicate information that they have regarding criminal activity within the community. Our program is entirely funded on community donations and corporate sponsors. If you know of a crime that's been committed, you can leave a tip by calling 1-800-222-8477 or online at our website, saskatooncrimestoppers.com. 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We will not ask your name and you can remain anonymous. Information that is provided to Crime Stoppers can help police build cases in Saskatoon and around the province to reduce, prevent, and solve crimes. 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You can also check us out on Instagram and X for updates, active crimes, and photos of suspects that are wanted or need identifying. Saskatoon Crime Stoppers, do your part to stop crime in our community.
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3: 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Saskatoon Crime Stoppers provides the public with the opportunity to anonymously and therefore safely communicate information that they have regarding criminal activity within the community. 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We will not ask your name and you can remain anonymous. Information that is provided to Crime Stoppers can help police build cases in Saskatoon and around the province to reduce, prevent, and solve crimes. 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
4: Good morning. This is your news for Wednesday, July 15th. SAS Power is taking care of the impacts of the severe weather that swept through Saskatchewan recently. The damage done to transmission lines and secondary lines affected multiple communities such as Prince Albert, Melfort, LaRonge, and Spiritwood. Most of the damage was caused by a mix of downed trees and direct damage to the lines. SAS Power spokesperson Joel Cherry explained that SAS Power, as of Tuesday, was still working to restore power to some communities. Cherry recommends if you see a downed power line, stay 10 meters away and call SAS Power at 310-2220. After several weeks of tornado reports and severe weather across Saskatchewan, many residents are asking whether this year is more extreme than usual. So far, Saskatchewan has seen 27 confirmed tornadoes this year, another five pending confirmation, making it a busier than average season. The province typically records between 14 and 17 tornadoes in a year, though much more active seasons have occurred in the past. This year surpassed the annual average, but it hasn't reached record territory. In 2012, Saskatchewan recorded 33 tornadoes. In 1999, 41 tornadoes were recorded across the province. Cameco announced today its Cigar Lake mine in northern Saskatchewan has resumed production. It had temporarily suspended production after Orano's McClean Lake mill experienced challenges. McClean Lake is where Cigar Lake ore is processed. At the beginning of the month, Orano's McClean Lake mill had encountered operational challenges with its sulfuric acid plant that caused it to shut down in order to repair the issue. One of Tim Hortons' biggest annual fundraisers returns today as Camp Day raises money to support youth attending Tim Horton Foundation camps. On Camp Day, 100% of proceeds from every hot and iced coffee sold at Tim Hortons restaurants across Canada and the U.S. is donated to Tim Hortons Foundation camps. I'm Venice Ferguson, and that's your news.
5: It's a Saskatoon Berries game day. Good morning. I'm Gregor. First, what happened last night? A 7-4 victory for the good guys at Cairns. The Berries bullpen held Lethbridge without a hit over the final 4 2/3 innings. Coach Joe Carnahan, thrilled.
6: Guys are kind of settling into their roles and stuff. And yeah, they're just coming in, filling up the strike zone and making it tough on hitters.
5: Berries are first in the East Division. They host the Bulls again tonight at 7. Spain are through to the Men's World Cup Final. They shut out France 2-0 yesterday. Actually, 19-year-old Lamine Yamal also had a goal disallowed. It would have been even worse, though I know my son shrieked when he got his McDonald's cup. Spain will play the winner of today's England-Argentina semi. MLB All-Star Game. Jays Dylan Cease struck out the side in the first inning. He set the tone. AL wins it 4-0. Macklin Celebrini named the cover boy of the NHL 27 video game. The trailer comes out tomorrow. And the 2026 Saskatchewan Amateur Golf Championships underway at Kenosi Lake. We got Ethan Hunter and Jesse Gibson, Saskatonians, sharing the lead. They shot 4 unders. Nice. That's the latest from the Wine Grill to Sports.
7: Now we're going to look at the weather.
8: Could be a rainy day today in Saskatoon. 30% chance of some showers, so it might rain, might not, who knows. High 26 degrees for today. Nice little breeze as well to hopefully keep the bugs away. Man, the mosquitoes have been bad. Overnight, we have a 30% chance of showers once again with a low of 19. No showers tomorrow. Mix of sun and cloud, 26. We're hitting 31 on Friday. And then it might be a rainy Saturday and Sunday. Hopefully not. Hopefully that changes. We got the big WCBO All-Star Game at Cairns Field this weekend. Rain, rain, go away. 19 already in Saskatoon.
9: A proud Kinsman Football League alum. He says he played quarterback. Yeah, we don't believe him either. It's the Clayton Croker Show on 9-

Morning, friends. Happy Wednesday. Thanks for listening to the Clayton Croker Show on 92.9 The Bull, the man, the myth, the legend, Jason Lee, from next door at our sister station, CJWW. He caught up with this guy, Tyler Joe Miller. He's going to be at the Dog Patch Music Festival up in Whelan next Saturday. Just posted the interview up on the Bull social medias if you want to take a look-see, or on the website, thebull.ca. 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

0: Happy Zach Top Day, Saskatoon. Today is the day. I'm so excited. Love Zach Top. It's going to be packed in SaskTel Center, so make sure you arrive early. If you want the whole bus service details, make sure you go to the city's website, saskatoon.ca. It's always on like where you find the road report there. Bus service available at the following time, 6:45, 7:25, and 8:05. Apparently, Zach's going to hit the stage at around 9 o'clock. That's when he's going to be going on there, maybe a little bit earlier, maybe a little bit later, but shoot for that. If you're one of those people that doesn't really like seeing the opener, hey, that's where you go. Highly recommend you go check out the openers, though. Those are the best shows where the opener always takes you by surprise. Like, not only do you get an awesome headliner, opener's great, too. So, yeah, we'll see you tonight. Again, you see someone who looks like the third Sedin twin. Come say, hey, that's me.
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That is Miranda Lambert on your country station, 92.9 The Bull. It is 6:23. Just want to give a quick shout-out here to Afterbite. Huge shout-out to Afterbite. Oh, man, you are the MVP for toddler parents because mosquitoes galore at every single park in Saskatoon right now. You can't go to a park without getting a mosquito bite. It is literally impossible. She's

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5: 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This is your news for Wednesday, July 15th. SaskPower is taking care of the impacts of the severe weather that swept through Saskatchewan recently. The damage done to transmission lines and secondary lines affected multiple communities, such as Prince Albert, Melfort, LaRonge, and Spiritwood. Most of the damage was caused by a mix of downed trees and direct damage to the lines. SaskPower spokesperson Joel Cherry explained that SaskPower, as of Tuesday, was still working to restore power to some communities. Cherry recommends if you see a downed power line, stay 10 meters away and call SaskPower at 310-2220. After several weeks of tornado reports and severe weather across Saskatchewan, many residents are asking whether this year is more extreme than usual. So far, Saskatchewan has seen 27 confirmed tornadoes this year, another 5 pending confirmation, making it a busier than average season. The province typically records between 14 and 17 tornadoes in a year, though much more active seasons have occurred in the past. This year surpassed the annual average, but it hasn't reached record territory. In 2012, Saskatchewan recorded 33 tornadoes. In 1999, 41 tornadoes were recorded across the province. Cameco announced today its Cigar Lake mine in northern Saskatchewan has resumed production. It had temporarily suspended production after Orano's McLean Lake mill experienced challenges. McLean Lake is where Cigar Lake ore is processed. At the beginning of the month, Orano's McLean Lake mill had encountered operational challenges with its sulfuric acid plant that caused it to shut down in order to repair the issue. One of Tim Hortons' biggest annual fundraisers returns today as Camp Day raises money to support youth attending Tim Hortons Foundation camps. On Camp Day, 100% of proceeds from every hot and iced coffee sold at Tim Hortons restaurants across Canada and the U.S. is donated to Tim Hortons Foundation camps. I'm Venice Ferguson, and that's your news.
6: Good morning, I'm Gregor. The only thing flowing faster than the wine at Mom's Night Out last night was the Berries offense. Saskatoon relentless and a 7-4 win over Lethbridge. Lefty Brooks Jones got credit for the pitching win in relief.
7: It was a good night for the team overall. I feel like pitching did really well and hitting as well. Got in some tough situations, but everyone knew the goal and we got it done.
6: Same two teams going at it tonight at 7 o'clock. Remember, Carter Beck will be there. He's going to throw out a ceremonial first pitch. Spain threw to the Men's World Cup final. They shut out France. Did you know that Mbappe has never scored in the semifinal round? Isn't that crazy? Today's England and Argentina. At the MLB All-Star Game, AL shut out the NL 4-0. Regular season play gets going tomorrow. The Jays return Friday with the White Sox. 19-year-old Igor Gusev signed to join Blade City for the next season. Get used to hearing his name. Kid lit it up in the Russian Junior League. Basketball, Temple lose to Washington. Not good. They've lost 7 of their last 10. The Mamba, speaking of losers of 4 of their last 5, host Winnipeg tonight. That's the latest from the wide world of sports.
8: Now we're going to look at the weather.
9: 26 is the high for today. We have a small chance of some showers throughout the afternoon. Overnight tonight, 30% chance of showers, high 19. 26 is the high again tomorrow, but just a mix of sun and cloud. No showers or anything. And then holy Friday, 31 degrees, nothing but sunshine, might lead to some showers on Saturday or Sunday. Hopefully nothing major because of the whole WCBL All-Star Game thing, right? Right now in Saskatoon, let me click refresh, 19 degrees.
10: 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That should tell you all you need to know about this guy. It's the Clayton Croker Show on 92.9 The Bull.

0: That's a classic. Beer for My Horses, your country station, 92.9 The Bull. Sarah from down the hall joins us. How's it
1: Hello,
0: going, friend?
1: Good.
0: It's Zach Top Day today in Saskatoon. Okay. Very excited for this one. What's your go-to when it comes to pre-gaming for a concert?
1: Ooh.
0: Like, do you just like to go home from work and then right to the show? Like, do you like to go out for appies and drinks? Do you maybe like to do like the backyard hang? I know a lot of people do that before concerts in the summer. They do the backyard hang. People kind of mosey on over throughout the afternoon.
1: Yeah.
0: And then you get an Uber or cab out to Sastel Center and have a good time. But
1: normally it's like appies and dinner before going out. We're lucky enough, I guess, that we get up so early that we're off early enough.
0: It's a huge park.
1: if it's a weekday, I'll usually have a nap in the afternoon.
0: Right?
1: I love that pregame nap. And then go out for dinner, get some appies, and then go to the show.
0: Man, we're old, hey? Pregame naps before concerts. Before it was opposite of pregame nap. We need to stay awake for as long as possible. But let us know what you're doing before the show tonight. 306-938-2855, theplaynow.com text line. When Akon was in town, I know this isn't country music, but whatever.
1: He was just in town,
0: My wife loves Akon, so we went to Akon.
1: Nice.
0: We pregamed at the Keg.
1: Nice.
0: Weirdest pregame for that concert, though, right? Like, I had a random gift card that was just kind of...
1: burning a hole.
0: You forget about a gift card, and you're like, oh, yeah, we got that
1: Let's
0: big
1: go.
0: Gift card. Let's go. Just a super fancy dinner before, a very, millennial concert.
1: Right?
0: It was... vibed very well together, though. That's a good combination. Nice steak and smake.

0: Your Country returns right after this.
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4: 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Go check it out this weekend. It's 6:54 on the dot. Here's Vincent Mason on the Bull. Shots.

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14: Good morning. This is your news for Wednesday, July 15th. Sask Power is taking care of the impacts of the severe weather that swept through Saskatchewan recently. The damage done to transmission lines and secondary lines affected multiple communities such as Prince Albert, Melfort, LaRonde, and Spearwood. Most of the damage was caused by a mix of downed trees and direct damage to the lines. Sask Power spokesperson Joel Cherry explained that Sask Power, as of Tuesday, was still working to restore power to some communities. Cherry recommends if you see a downed power line, stay 10 meters away and call Sask Power at 310-2220. After several weeks of tornado reports and severe weather across Saskatchewan, many residents are asking whether this year is more extreme than usual. So far, Saskatchewan has seen 27 confirmed tornadoes this year, another 5 pending confirmation, making it a busier than average season. The province typically records between 14 and 17 tornadoes in a year, though much more active seasons have occurred in the past. This year surpassed the annual average, but it hasn't reached record territory. In 2012, Saskatchewan recorded 33 tornadoes. In 1999, 41 tornadoes were recorded across the province. Cameco announced today its Cigar Lake mine in northern Saskatchewan has resumed production. It had temporarily suspended production after Orano's McLean Lake mill experienced challenges. McLean Lake is where Cigar Lake ore is processed. At the beginning of the month, Orano's McLean Lake mill had encountered operational challenges with its sulfuric acid plant that caused it to shut down in order to repair the issue. One of Tim Horton's biggest annual fundraisers returns today as Camp Day raises money to support youth attending Tim Horton Foundation camps. On Camp Day, 100% of proceeds from

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2: Glenn Celebrini named the cover boy of the NHL 27 video game. The trailer comes out tomorrow. And the 2026 Saskatchewan Amateur Golf Championships underway at Canosa Lake. We got Ethan Hunter and Jesse Gibson, Saskatonians, sharing the lead. They shot four unders. Nice. That's the latest from the Wine Bowl to Sports.
3: Bull weather. 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
4: Not a bad day today in Saskatoon. Small chance of some showers. We got a 30% chance in the afternoon with a high of 26. Some clouds rolling in this evening, though. 19 is the low with a 30% chance of some showers. 26 is the high for tomorrow. No showers, just a mix of sun and cloud. Super warm, super humid on Friday. Supposed to hit 31. And then, yeah, might be a rainy weekend ahead of us. Heads up for that. It's 20 degrees already in Saskatoon.
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Today's the day, friends. Today's the day. Zach Top Day in Saskatoon. Get psyched. Get excited. Let's go. Very excited for tonight. Make sure you check out the Saskatoon's website, the Saskatoon's website. I'm so excited. My grammar has just completely stopped working. Check out the city's website, saskatoon.ca, for all the bus service details, all that kind of jazz. Just make sure you show up early for this one, because we've been saying it for the past couple weeks. This one, I'm pretty sure it's sold out. Like, I'm pretty sure now it might be officially sold out. This one, it's going to be one of the shows of the summer. Make sure you have something to do in the car. Because it might be a bit traffic jammy on the way to SaskTel Center. Like, get some apps on your phone, or better yet, like, bring your old Game Boy in the car, play some Pokemon Yellow. I know some people, Pokemon Red, Pokemon Blue. I was a Pokemon Yellow kid. Go Pikachu.

0: the Johnny Fever of Saskatoon Radio. If you got that WKRP in Cincinnati reference, you'll like this.
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0: Knock, knock, who's there? The city's Daily Road reports. If you want all the details on all the projects, saskatoon.ca/construction. Here are some of the big projects happening today, though. Starting today, Melville Street, east and westbound, going to be closed from Portage to Jasper today and the next couple of days, so heads up for that. Also on Taylor Street, it's going to be two-way traffic westbound in between Herald and Rosewood Gate. They're doing some roadway paving. Also downtown today, 3rd Avenue is going to be closed from 25th to 24th Street, so heads up for that. And yeah, some overnight road resurfacing on Circle Drive, kind of around the Preston Avenue, College Drive area, so heads up for that. They're also doing some sewer work on Idlewild, kind of by 36th Street. You see something on the road, say something on the PlayNow.com text line at 938-2855.
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Still can't believe that guy, Brad Paisley, is the betting favorite right now to be the Grey Cup halftime performer. I know. Like, so random, right? Not even Canadian, just Brad Paisley. I no idea why he's the front runner, but he is. That song just reminded me too, Riverbank. Yeah, stay out of the river, obviously, right? It's still pretty scary on the river right now, so just friendly reminder. I think we all have that one friend that loves to take advantage of the river. They love going down. Just stay out of the river, right? Play it safe. DBD rules are in effect. DBD, don't be dumb, okay? Just stay out of the river. Better safe than sorry. 720 on the dot. Here's New High Valley. Fools on 92.9 The Bull.

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1: The Bull is partnering with SaskTip and calling on you to help us solve the crime of the month. 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On June 12th, Fort Qu'Appelle conservation officers responded to the report of an injured osprey along Highway 56 near Katepwa Lake, unable to fly. X-rays revealed a metal pellet from an air-powered firearm lodged in its abdomen. Sadly, the osprey died later and had to be submitted for a necropsy. To report this or other wildlife-related crimes, visit thebull.ca.
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13: Good morning. This is your news for Wednesday, July 15th. SaskPower is taking care of the impacts of the severe weather that swept through Saskatchewan recently. The damage done to transmission lines and secondary lines affected multiple communities such as Prince Albert, Melfort, LaRonde, and Spiritwood. Most of the damage was caused by a mix of downed trees and direct damage to the lines. SaskPower spokesperson Joel Cherry explained that SaskPower, as of Tuesday, was still working to restore power to some communities. Cherry recommends if you see a downed power line, stay 10 meters away and call SaskPower at 310-2220. After several weeks of tornado reports and severe weather across Saskatchewan, many residents are asking whether this year is more extreme than usual. So far, Saskatchewan has seen 27 confirmed tornadoes this year, another 5 pending confirmation, making it a busier than average season. The province typically records between 14 and 17 tornadoes in a year, though much more active seasons have occurred in the past. This year surpassed the annual average, but it hasn't reached record territory. In 2012, Saskatchewan recorded 33 tornadoes. In 1999, 41 tornadoes were recorded across the province. Cameco announced today its Cigar Lake mine in northern Saskatchewan has resumed production. It had temporarily suspended production after Orano's McLean Lake mill experienced challenges. McLean Lake is where Cigar Lake ore is processed. At the beginning of the month, Orano's McLean Lake mill had encountered operational challenges with its sulfuric acid plant that caused it to shut down in order to repair the issue. One of Tim Hortons' biggest annual fundraisers returns today as Camp Day raises money to support youth attending Tim Horton Foundation camps. On Camp Day, 100% of proceeds from every hot and iced coffee sold at Tim Hortons restaurants across Canada and the U.S. is donated to Tim Hortons Foundation camps. I'm Venice Ferguson, and that's your news.
4: Good morning, I'm Gregor. The only thing flowing faster than the wine at Mom's Night Out last night was the Berries offense. Saskatoon relentless and a 7-4 win over Lethbridge. Lefty Brooks Jones got credit for the pitching win in relief.
14: It was a good night for him, the team overall. I feel like pitching did really well and hitting as well. Got in some tough situations, but everyone knew the goal and we got it done.
4: Same two teams going at it tonight at 7 o'clock. Remember, Carter Beck will be there. He's going to throw out a ceremonial first pitch. Spain threw to the Men's World Cup final. They shut out France. Did you know that Mbappe has never scored in the semifinal round? Isn't that crazy? Today's England and Argentina. At the MLB All-Star Game, AL shut out the NL 4-0. Regular season play gets going tomorrow. The Jays return Friday with the White Sox. 19-year-old Igor Gusev signed to join Blade City for the next season. Get used to hearing his name. Kid lit it up in the Russian Junior League. Basketball, Temple lose to Washington. Not good. They've lost 7 of their last 10. The Mamba, speaking of losers of 4 of their last 5, host Winnipeg tonight. That's the latest from the wide world of sports.
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12: Bit of a cloudy, bit of an overcast day today in Saskatoon. We have a 30% chance of some showers later today and a high of 26. Might be a bit on the windy side as well. Nothing crazy, but just enough to keep the bugs away because they're ridiculous. 19's the low for tonight. It's another 30% chance of some showers. No showers for Thursday and Friday, but it's going to be warm and muggy and sunny. We're talking like highs around like 30, so heads up for that. And then Saturday, Sunday, looks like we might be seeing some showers after those warm, humid conditions. Fingers crossed, it's not that bad. We got an all-star game at Cairns Field. It is 20 degrees right now in Saskatoon.
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Happy Zach Top Day, Saskatoon, your country station, 92.9 The Bull. Yeah, today's the day, friends. Today's the day. You got that big soccer game in the afternoon, Argentina versus England, and then you got Zach Top tonight at Sastel Center. Some people are going to have the best Wednesdays of their lives today. Just a friendly reminder, if one of your coworkers or employees or whatever is calling in sick today, like they just texted you or even called and did the fake cough thing, I'm so sick. They're not sick. They're not sick. There's a big soccer game at 1 o'clock in the afternoon. Someone tries to leave work early today. They try to pull the old, oh, I got stomach problems. They don't have stomach problems. They want to go to a bar and watch the game.

0: back to your country in a moment.
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Great name, Stella Lefty. Even if you don't like that song, you got to admit, great name, Stella Lefty. Like that name. Thanks for listening to the Clayton Croker Show. I just want to apologize to Wind. Wind, I'm sorry for all the things I said about you in the winter. I didn't mean it. I didn't mean it, Wind, okay? You gotta admit, though, Wind, you were being kind of a jerk face in the winter, right? Like, on nice minus 15 days, you were making them kind of a nightmare. Like, that's on you, right? But you've totally redeemed yourself, Lloyd Christmas style, with the performance that you've been doing the past couple of weeks. The bugs have been bad, and the heat has been bad. You've been helping out with both. And we really, really appreciate that. We really, really do. Again, you can get a lot better in winter. You're kind of the worst in winter. Blowing snow all over the place. You're making our face hurt all the time. Knock it off. But I will admit, in the summer, you really turned your franchise around. It's really nice. You're helping with the bugs. You're helping us cool down. Us sweaty guys who get really bad welts after mosquito bites. Really, really appreciate it. Anyone else just really get bad, itchy welts after those? Like, when you're a kid, not really. Then all of a sudden, what happened? Like, these mosquitoes, they're next level nowadays.

0: Your Country returns right after this.
1: Hey, straight guy, I gotta tell my neighbor something, and I don't know how to say it.
2: Cal, have you been leaving pies in his backyard again?
1: Well, yeah, but this is something different. I need to tell him that his dog is, well, that his dog is fat.
2: You can't say that. You gotta be body positive. Maybe he's just big boned.
1: I'm positive his big boned body is fat.
2: Why is this any of your business?
1: Well, he can't reach his paws up on the fence anymore, and it's getting harder to give him treats.
2: Cal, what are you feeding him?
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11: Good morning. This is your news for Wednesday, July 15th. The Canadian Crop Hail Association says member companies are processing more than 2,000 claims in Western Canada. Most of these are from storms between June 22nd and July 5th, not including this past weekend. SGI says they've received approximately 15,000 auto claims related to hail damage so far this year, as well as about 1,800 claims for hail-related property damage. After several weeks of tornado reports and severe weather across Saskatchewan, many residents are asking whether this year is more extreme than usual. So far, Saskatchewan has seen 27 confirmed tornadoes and another 5 pending confirmation, making it a busier than average season. However, it's not reached record territory. In 1999, 41 tornadoes were recorded in the province. The severe weather that has hit Saskatchewan recently has left SaskPower busy. The damage done to transmission lines and secondary lines affected multiple communities such as Prince Albert, Melfort, La Ronge, and Spiritwood. Most of the damage was caused by a mix of downed trees and direct damage to the lines. Joel Cherry, a SaskPower spokesperson, recommended people stay 10 meters away from downed power lines and report them to SaskPower. The Saskatchewan NDP is asking for the federal government's help in advancing the construction of a road connecting the Cigar Lake and MacArthur River uranium mines. A letter was sent to the federal energy minister. The shadow ministers urge Ottawa to work with Saskatchewan to move the construction forward on the project. The two uranium mines are less than 50 kilometers apart, but traveling between them currently requires more than 1,000 kilometers of driving on existing road networks. The Public Service Alliance of Canada has filed an unfair labor practice complaint after finding out that the Bank of Canada has continued to use contractors to perform the work of striking security officers. This discovery came 1 week after the Canada Industrial Relations Board ordered the Bank of Canada to stop using replacement workers. I'm Venice Ferguson, and that's your news.
12: News is brought to you by Impact Diesel Performance. We know diesel. It's a Saskatoon Berries game day. Good morning. I'm Gregor. First, what happened last night? A 7-4 victory for the good guys at Cairns. The Berries bullpen held Lethbridge without a hit over the final 4 2/3 innings. Coach Joe Carnahan, thrilled.
13: Guys are kind of settling into their roles and stuff. And yeah, they're just coming in, filling up the strike zone and making it tough on hitters.
12: Berries are first in the East Division. They host the Bulls again tonight at 7. Spain are through to the Men's World Cup final.

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2: Overnight showers and a low of 19. 26 is the high for tomorrow. Nice mix of sun and cloud. Just nothing but sunshine for Friday and a high of 30. Might see some rain after that. Hopefully not a lot of rain because we got the WCBO All-Star Game at Cairns Field this weekend, but hey, maybe a little. Maybe a little. It's 20 degrees, mostly cloudy right now in Saskatoon.
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Corey, Trevor, Smokes, let's go. That's 20 cigarettes on your country station, 92.9 The Bull. I just started rewatching a bunch of old Trailer Park Boys seasons, by the way. Never gets old. Never gets old. I love when you don't go, you don't watch Trailer Park Boys for like 7 or 8 months, and then you rewatch season 3 randomly, and you're like, how did this show not win all the Emmy Awards? Just great. Just great. Anyway, thanks for listening to the Clayton Croker Show. Big shout out to Jaden, who just texted in. Accident at 51st and Faithful. Westbound traffic affected the most. Vehicle is in the intersection, blocking the middle and right lane. 51st and Faithful, you're going to have a bad time. Avoid it if you can. You see something on the road, say something on the playnow.com text line at 306-938-2855. If you like free stuff, don't go anywhere. Here's Morgan Griffiths on The Bull.

0: If your country and you know it, clap your hands. No, I'm just kidding. If your country and you know it, though, stomp your feet. No. If your country and you know it, you're probably pretty excited for the CCMA Awards to come to Saskatoon later in September. We announced it yesterday, in case you missed it. The official Big Az, I'm not swearing, AZZ Country Bash at the Long Branch. It's the official watch and after party for the CCMAs. It's going to be awesome. Tickets are only like $20 for this, and you got Drew Gregory, you got Dallas Alexander. Oh, it's going to be a good time, man. If you want to win some tickets right now, text me your favorite branch memories, 306-938-2855. Maybe some Hazy Thursday branch memories. Throw them my way. I'll throw you in the draw for some tickets to the official Big Az Country Bash. Again, Mom, I know you're listening. I'm not swearing. Don't worry. 306-938-2855. You want to win two tickets to one of the best after parties for the CCMAs coming up in September. The official Big Az Country Bash. 306-938-2855. 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

end with a bunch of stuff that love ain't. I got a list here of a bunch of stuff that love is. Let me just read it for you here. Love is wearing pants with pockets because you know your special someone is going to be giving you like 13 things to put in your pockets. That's love right there. If your man is wearing pockets on purpose because he knows you're just going to be like, can you carry my lip gloss and everything else I have? That's love right there. You know what else is love? Random snacks. Picking up random snacks for your special someone. I do it every single time I go to the grocery store. I'm like, honey, got you some ketchup chips. Wasn't on the list. Random snack time. There you go. That is the definition of love, you guys. You just got to pick up random snacks for your sweetheart. That's what you got to do. If you're in the doghouse, all you have to do is just pick up some Sour Patch Kids on the way home. Maybe a nice little homemade card. Get a thing of construction paper folded in half. Little heart on there. I love you. That's it. That's what love is, friends. Homemade cards, random snacks, and pockets. Okay, the last part maybe didn't make any sense, but if you know, you know. The best feeling ever is getting those random snacks from your loved one, hey?

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1: 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Jump in the herd.
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8: Good morning. This is your news for Wednesday, July 15th. The Canadian Crop Hail Association says member companies are processing more than 2,000 claims in Western Canada. Most of these are from storms between June 22nd and July 5th, not including this past weekend. SGI says they've received approximately 15,000 auto claims related to hail damage so far this year, as well as about 1,800 claims for hail-related property damage. After several weeks of tornado reports and severe weather across Saskatchewan, many residents are asking whether this year is more extreme than usual. So far, Saskatchewan has seen 27 confirmed tornadoes and another 5 pending confirmation, making it a busier than average season. However, it's not reached record territory. In 1999, 41 tornadoes were recorded in the province. The severe weather that has hit Saskatchewan recently has left Sask Power busy. The damage done to transmission lines and secondary lines affected multiple communities such as Prince Albert, Melfort, La Ronge, and Spiritwood. Most of the damage was caused by a mix of downed trees and direct damage to the lines. Joel Cherry, a Sask Power spokesperson, recommended people stay 10 meters away from downed power lines and report them to Sask Power. The Saskatchewan NDP is asking for the federal government's help in advancing the construction of a road connecting the Cigar Lake and MacArthur River uranium mines. A letter was sent to the federal energy minister. The shadow ministers urge Ottawa to work with Saskatchewan to move the construction forward on the project. The two uranium mines are less than 50 kilometers apart, but traveling between them currently requires more than 1,000 kilometers of driving on existing road networks. The Public Service Alliance of Canada has filed an unfair labor practice complaint after finding out that the Bank of Canada has continued to use contractors to perform the work of striking security officers. This discovery came 1 week after the Canada Industrial Relations Board ordered the Bank of Canada to stop using replacement workers. I'm Venice Ferguson, and that's your news.
9: Good morning, I'm Gregor. The only thing flowing faster than the wine at Mom's Night Out last night was the Berries offense. Saskatoon relentless and a 7-4 win over Lethbridge. Lefty Brooks Jones got credit for the pitching win in relief.
10: It was a good night for him, the team overall. I feel like pitching did really well and hitting as well. Got in some tough situations, but everyone knew the goal and we got it done.
9: Same two teams going at it tonight at 7 o'clock. Remember, Carter Beck will be there. He's going to throw out a ceremonial first pitch. Spain threw to the Men's World Cup final. They shut out France. Did you know that Mbappe has never scored in the semifinal round? Isn't that crazy? Today's England and Argentina. At the MLB All-Star Game, AL shut out the NL 4-0. Regular season play gets going tomorrow. The Jays return Friday with the White Sox. 19-year-old Igor Gusev signed to join Blade City for the next season. Get used to hearing his name. Kid lit it up in the Russian Nation Junior League. Basketball, Temple lose to Washington. Not good. They've lost 7 of their last 10. The Mamba, speaking of, losers of 4 of their last 5, host Winnipeg tonight. That's the latest from the wide world of sports.
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12: Going to be an overcast kind of day in Saskatoon today. Cloudy, a little bit of sunshine here and there, but mainly cloudy, 26 and a 30% chance of showers. That's the game plan for today. Overnight tonight, we got a 30% chance of showers as well with a low of 19. 26, no showers tomorrow, just a nice mix of sun and cloud. And then 30 for Friday. Might be a rainy weekend, but let's not think about that right now. It's 20 degrees right now in Saskatoon.
13: He's old enough to remember the duck slide by the old Mendel Art Gallery back in the day. If you know, you know. 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
0: Happy Zach Top Day. Today's the day, friends. Going to be the concert of the summer. Sastel Center is going to be packed to the gills. Make sure you go to their Facebook page, their socials, and make sure you check out all the details on rides, public transit, the whole shebang. They got you for that. Also, later today, you got that big World Cup game, England and Argentina. Oh, that's going to be a good one at 1 o'clock. You got the Barrys game tonight, last game before the All-Star game at Cairns Field. So much going on. Lots of fun things going on. So if someone at your workplace called in sick today, totally out of the blue. They weren't coughing yesterday. They didn't say anything. It's just all of a sudden, hey, I'm sick. They pulled the old Billy Madison. Remember when he tried to go or call in sick? I swear to God, I'm sick. I can't go to school. Well, if you're staying home, you can help me shave my armpits. Oh my God, I'll go to school. Someone called in sick to work today. Moral of the story, they're not sick. They just want to watch the World Cup game and pregame for the Zach Top Show.

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0: If you know, you know. Your heart is, well, not literally on fire, but it feels like it, right? You're like, what did I eat? I still remember the first time I got heartburn or indigestion, whatever you want to call it. And if in your head, just now, you went upset stomach diarrhea after heartburn, indigestion, like you finished the Pepto-Bismol song, way to go. Way to go. That's going to be stuck in your head for the rest of the day. I am so sorry. Hey, Pepto-Bismol. Anyway, first time I got heartburn. Like, do you remember the first time you got heartburn? And you were like, what is going on? I was like, I think 14, camping with my family. I ate like an entire thing of those like honey roasted peanuts. You're a kid, you don't know. Just going to town on them. And those are really bad for heartburn. Like, really, really bad. I wake up in the middle of the night and I'm just like, trying to drink water, drink anything, just nothing working, right? And then, yeah, my dad gave me like some Pepto or a Zantac or whatever, boom goes the dynamite, you're fine. But that first time you get heartburn, that is a wild experience. Wild. Doesn't really happen a lot when you're a kid. Hey, you can eat whatever you want, you only get heartburn once in a blue moon. You get old like me, you have like half a piece of pepperoni pizza, chugging half that bottle of Pepto. Yeah!

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2: Right? But something about like a small campground's mini golf course. Like the one at Pike Lake is just awesome, right? Eagle Creek. We're talking about the Eagle Creek mini golf course today. It has a grain elevator hole. It's got a barn hole, a church hole, a windmill. It's a very Saskatchewan mini golf course. But it's got a grain elevator hole, like a little mini grain elevator. You shoot through it. How cool is that? What is the coolest mini golf hole in Saskatchewan? There's a lot of great mini golf courses. Hey, the one up in Candle Lake is phenomenal. I think hole number 17 was the one with that like yellow cone above the hole. It was made of metal and your ball would just ting bounce off it. Triple bogey city there. We got a lot of people saying there's one up at Good Spirit Lake. Let me check the comments here really, really quickly here. Good Spirit, the Sawman Hole. Apparently there's two guys with saws sawing a tree. You got to shoot them in between. The saw will knock it off. What are some other good mini golf holes that come to mind? That one in Humboldt is awesome. Every single time I'm driving through Humboldt, to the left there with the railroad car, you know what I'm talking about? Yeah, that one looks awesome. Some good mini golf courses out there. Let me know your favorite one in the province. 306-938-2855. That's the playnow.com text line. Here's Old Dominion on the Bull.

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10: This is Venice Ferguson with your Saskatoon weather. Mainly cloudy today, a high of 26, and a slight chance of showers this afternoon and evening. Tonight, cloudy, low 19. Tomorrow, mix of sun and cloud, high 26. Sunny on Friday, high 31. And cloudy with a 60% chance of showers over the weekend.
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1: That is Cody Johnson on your country station, 92.9 The Bull. Hollywood. Sarah's back from down the hall. She's going to give us the Hollywood news.
2: Yeah.
1: That was a horrible intro.
2: Intro. You've had worse.
1: Thanks.
2: You're welcome.
1: Wow, now I feel better. No. I couldn't feel self-conscious at all for the rest of the day.
2: Good. You're good. Tom Holland, who plays Spider-Man, says he completely got ghosted after inviting Norwegian soccer star Erling Haaland to dinner. Tom spotted him at the Morocco Grand Prix, sent him a message, and then never heard back. Haaland later admitted he ignored the DM because he didn't know who Tom Holland was, admitting that he doesn't really watch many movies and thought it was just another stranger sending him a message.
1: Boom,
2: so I'm hoping
1: roasted.
2: The two of them can go out for dinner now. George Lucas says filmmakers shouldn't let fans decide how movies are made. He believes audiences often don't know what they want until they see it, arguing that studios should trust the storytellers instead of focus groups. Iron Maiden sold half of their music and likeness rights to a company that's co-founded by one of the guys from ABBA.
1: Oh
2: yeah, I know. That's weird, right?
1: Iron Maiden and ABBA together?
2: That would be...
1: That kind of work, I think.
2: All right.
1: That kind of work.
2: Lenny Kravitz says he likes to work out in leather pants or jeans because that's what he wears on stage.
1: Okay. Yeah.
2: Yeah.
1: You know what?
2: Yeah.
1: I was going to make a comment. No, that's smart. That makes sense.
2: Well, he says like it helps him train anytime, anywhere, and he says he also doesn't track his workouts.
1: This is going to be the most deep cut niche reference. There's an episode of King of the Hill where Hank wins a competition to go to like Dallas Stadium at halftime and throw a football through like an Alamo beer can.
2: Okay.
1: But then he defers to, I think, is it Roger Staubach, the old quarterback, and he was wearing a jacket while he threw, and Hank gets really mad. He's like, why didn't you take off your jacket? No. And it's because Roger Staubach was practicing throwing with the jacket on. Again, random niche reference, but
2: thank you, Lenny Kravitz.
1: I'm kind of a King of the Hill aficionado over here.
2: Fair enough.
1: Hey, Sarah, not your best Hollywood report. How does it feel?
2: It feels so good.
1: How does it feel? Can't wait to see this guy tonight. Zach Topp, Sastel Center. Let's go.

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2: What's happening?
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15: This is Venice Ferguson with your Saskatoon weather. Mainly cloudy today, a high of 26, and a slight chance of showers this afternoon and evening. Tonight, cloudy, low 19. Tomorrow, mix of sun and cloud, high 26. Sunny on Friday, high 31. And cloudy with a 60% chance of showers over the weekend.
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Hey, thanks for listening to the Clayton Croker Show. People always ask me, Clayton, when do you get to work? If you have to do morning radio, when do you get to the studio? I wake up at 3, usually get here at like 3:15, which sounds like a giant nightmare, right? Waking up at 3 in the morning, who wants to do that, right? A couple positives with waking up at 3 in the morning, believe it or not, though. One, on the weekends, waking up at 5:30 feels like you're sleeping in. Because, I mean, you got 2.5 extra hours of sleep than you usually do, right? So you're up at 5:30, you're getting a ton of stuff done, and it still feels like you just slept all day long. It's awesome on the weekends, you're just super productive in the morning, and you still get that sleep-in feeling. But also on days like today, when there's a big sporting event right in the afternoon, like England and Argentina play at 1. Most people are thinking of excuses right now to get out of work this afternoon. Not me. I'm already done. So while you're sitting there thinking, oh, do I tell the boss I have diarrhea? I'm already somewhere.

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10: This is Venice Ferguson with your Saskatoon weather. Mainly cloudy today, a high of 26 and a slight chance of showers this afternoon and evening. Tonight, cloudy, low 19. Tomorrow, mix of sun and cloud, high 26. Sunny on Friday, high 31, and cloudy with a 60% chance of showers over the weekend.
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Today's the day, friends. Today's the day that guy, Zach Topp, comes to Saskatoon. Can't freaking wait. SaskTel Center is going to be buzzing tonight. Here's a little situation for you. A little would you rather, because I can't decide how to pregame tonight. What's the better pregame for a concert? Is it going to a bar? Is it maybe going to a couple bars? You do the pub crawl thing, take work off early, and get a couple lappies one place, maybe a fancy drink at another place. Or is it the backyard hangout? Or like the backyard garage hangout, right? Where you just invite your friends over anytime after 4 o'clock. Come on by. Cooler's full. And you just kind of slowly congregate at that one buddy's house. Is that the better move? Right? It kind of depends on the concert, right? But I think for this one, it's going to be like the show of the summer. You kind of want to treat yourself. You kind of want to go all out. But at the same time, nothing better than that garage hangout before a concert. Hey, you're all sitting there trying to guess the set list and stuff like that. If you're going to a bar, you're going to somebody's house, even if you're just going straight from work to the show, doesn't matter what you're doing. Tonight's going to be awesome.

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1: I knew I'd see her around. 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
6: This is Venice Ferguson with your Saskatoon weather. Mainly cloudy today, a high of 26, and a slight chance of showers this afternoon and evening. Tonight, cloudy, low 19. Tomorrow, mix of sun and cloud, high 26. Sunny on Friday, high 31. And cloudy with a 60% chance of showers over the weekend.
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That's exactly what we're doing right now. We're going girl to girl. That was Tenille Arts. This is Casey Musgrave's new one. Earmuffs, kids. 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

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Why? Why not? Mini golf rocks. What's the best mini golf hole? What's the best mini golf course in Saskatchewan? 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Brenda, one of my favorite listeners. Brenda, you're the best. You listen all the time. You're always texting in. You're awesome. Brenda said the one out at Fishing Lake. The kids love it there. The ice cream shop isn't too far. That's the thing about like the lake, the campground mini golf course. Those are the best courses because like the lake shop, the little store with all the candy and all the ice cream and stuff is usually right next to the mini golf course. So you mini golf, you get some ice cream, you go mini golf again and just go back and forth, back and

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10: This is Venice Ferguson with your Saskatoon weather. Mainly cloudy today, a high of 26, and a slight chance of showers this afternoon and evening. Tonight, cloudy, low 19. Tomorrow, mix of sun and cloud, high 26. Sunny on Friday, high 31, and cloudy with a 60% chance of showers over the weekend. Back in
11: the country, back. It's time for another bull ride.
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New music from Tyler Hubbard. That one's called Land. This land is your land. This land is my land. I'm so sorry. I'm so sorry. I'll shut up. I'll just shut up and keep playing the music. That was not good. Even for my standards, that was not good. It's New Riley Green. Think as you drive.

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3: Saskatchewan's own Alec Runyon's.

That is Alec Runyons. Not Alex, even though it's spelt like Alex, A-L-E-X. It's pronounced Alec. Does anyone else have a name like that where it looks like a normal run-of-the-mill name, but it's like, no, it's actually pronounced this way? For me, kind of, like Clayton, it's spelt Clayton, and sometimes I get Clayton, which I don't correct because kind of sounds fancy, right? Clayton. Clayton. I kind of sound like a soap opera character or something like that. Clayton. Anyway, it's Alec Runyons. Some people will text in being like, isn't it Alex? Nope. The pride of Kipling, Alec Runyons. Hey, thanks for listening to the Clayton Croker Show. It's Lainey Wilson's new one, Phone Keys Wallet on the Bull.

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17: This is Venice Ferguson with your Saskatoon weather. Mainly cloudy today, a high of 26, and a slight chance of showers this afternoon and evening. Tonight, cloudy, low 19. Tomorrow, mix of sun and cloud, high 26. Sunny on Friday, high 31. And cloudy with a 60% chance of showers over the weekend.
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few weeks back at the Outskirts Music Festival, that guy, Jelly Roll, he put on one heck of a show at Sastel Center. And now tonight, it's Zach Top's turn. Only difference is Zach Top is going to be inside Sastel Center, not outside. Won't be a bad time if you're at the show tonight and you're like, huh, that guy over there kind of looks like Daniel Sedin if he went bald and let himself go. That's me. That's me. Come say hey. I love meeting bowl listeners out in the wild. Let's take a photo, let's hang out, let's talk about our favorite dry ribs in Saskatoon. Have a good one, friends. I'm Audi 5000. We'll see you at the show tonight. Can't

0: Your Country returns right after this. Bull News.
1: Good afternoon. This is Your News for Wednesday, July 15th. People flying with WestJet can expect some disruptions over the August-long weekend as more than 4,000 WestJet flight attendants are following a union strike mandate. The union has said wages, unpaid work, and working conditions are the sticking points during negotiations. There will be a 21-day cooling period before crews go on strike. The strike could take place as early as August 2nd. The Bank of Canada is holding its key interest rate at 2.25% for the sixth time in a row. Today's report indicates the level of gross domestic product was, quote, roughly unchanged from the first quarter of 2025 to the first quarter of 2026, unquote. However, the BOC warns that uncertainty driven by U.S. tariffs and the war in the Middle East could knock potential growth off course. Sask Power was still restoring power and repairing lines after the severe weather that Saskatchewan has experienced recently. Repairs were needed for transmission lines and secondary lines. Most power had been restored on Tuesday, but some communities are still affected. It's recommended that if you see a downed power line, to stay 10 meters away from it and call Sask Power at 310-2220. Emergency kits are needed now more than ever after storms and other severe weather has swept across the province recently. The current recommendations for emergency kits is to be personalized to each household and have enough supplies to last 72 hours. Emergencies where kits are needed range from natural disasters to man-made disasters. Overnight closures again tonight on Attridge Drive starting at 7 p.m., with the closures reopening at 6 a.m. Attridge Drive from Nelson Road to Reaver Road is affected. Two-way traffic will be maintained in eastbound lanes. In sports, it's England versus Argentina in the World Cup semifinals. The soccer powerhouses will go head-to-head this afternoon in Atlanta, with Spain awaiting the winner in Sunday's World Cup men's soccer final in New York. France gets the loser in third-place match on Saturday in Miami. Over to hockey, where for the second straight day, the Saskatoon Blades have announced a commitment and signing of one of the three players they chose in last month's CHL import draft. This time, it's Czech goaltender Martin Solavec, inking a WHL scholarship and development agreement. The Bridge City Bunch took him in the first round, 42nd overall, a few days after Philadelphia selected the 6'5" puck stopper in the second round of the NHL draft. Over to baseball, where it's the last home game until July 28th tonight for the Saskatoon Berries as they host Lethbridge at Cairns Field. It's also the last home game for Saskatoon this season against a West Division opponent. Plus, day two of the four different Saskatchewan Amateur Golf Championships are on at Kenosi Lake. All leaders in the amateur women's, mid-amateur women's, amateur men's, and mid-amateur men's divisions have afternoon tea times. For a full schedule of today's sports events, check out cjwwradio.com. Over in weather, today mainly cloudy with a 30% chance of showers, winds south at 20 kilometers an hour and a high of 26. Tonight cloudy with a 30% chance of showers, winds south at 20 kilometers an hour, becoming light this evening, low 19. Tomorrow, a mix of sun and cloud, high 26. Right now, it's 22 degrees in Saskatoon. I'm Lena Iraki, and that's your news.
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12: This is Venice Ferguson with your Saskatoon weather. Mainly cloudy today, a high of 26, and a slight chance of showers this afternoon and evening. Tonight, cloudy, low 19. Tomorrow, mix of sun and cloud, high 26. Sunny on Friday, high 31. And cloudy with a 60% chance of showers over the weekend.
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6: This is Venice Ferguson with your Saskatoon weather. Mainly cloudy today, a high of 26 and a slight chance of showers this afternoon and evening. Tonight, cloudy, low 19. Tomorrow, mix of sun and cloud, high 26. Sunny on Friday, high 31. And cloudy with a 60% chance of showers over the weekend.
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Don't Tell on Me, Jason Aldean, 92.9 The Bull. It's Jackson in with you this afternoon. We'll tell you everything you need to know on Zach Top tonight. Doors open, what time they're expected to hit the stage. And of course, if you haven't gotten your tickets yet, last minute, head over to thebull.ca. You can grab your tickets over there. And a reminder that we're going to have a special guest joining us later this afternoon. The one, the only, Michelle Wright, who will be performing at the Field of Stars next Tuesday.

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2: This is Venice Ferguson with your Saskatoon weather. Mainly cloudy today, a high of 26 and a slight chance of showers this afternoon and evening. Tonight, cloudy, low 19. Tomorrow, mix of sun and cloud, high 26. Sunny on Friday, high 31. And cloudy with a 60% chance of showers over the weekend.
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After dark, it's the James Barker Band on 92.9 The Bull. Zacked up tonight, Sasktel Center. We are going to actually be packing up the afternoon show and heading over to Sasktel Center in a couple of hours. We'll be there quite some time before the doors open. Around 4 o'clock is when we're going to have all of our stuff set up, but doors don't open until 6:30. Lucas Nelson expected to hit the stage around 8 o'clock. Zach Top, 9:15. And if you're looking for a ride to and from the concert, public transit through Saskatoon Transit is available once again from the special event stop. Departure times are at 6:45, 7:25, and 8:05. Some last-minute tickets if you haven't got them yet. And all the details, hit up thebull.ca. Here's Kenny Chesney.

Shantae, I know you. 92.9 The Bull. Field of Stars next Tuesday down at Prairie Land, the 9th annual. We are very, very thrilled here at The Bull to be a proud partner of Stars and supporting this year's Field of Stars event. If you haven't been before, you've heard, though, about the barbecue rib dinner that they provide. That in itself, you need to go and try out. 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Some fun games throughout the night, and then wrapping up an incredible live performance from Michelle Wright, who, again, she's going to be joining the show later this afternoon to talk about her excitement coming back to Saskatchewan and performing at this year's Field of Stars event. 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
1: 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On June 12th, Fort Qu'Appelle conservation officers responded to the report of an injured osprey along Highway 56 near Katepwa Lake, unable to fly. X-rays revealed a metal pellet from an air-powered firearm lodged in its abdomen. Sadly, the osprey died later and had to be submitted for a necropsy. To report this or other wildlife-related crimes, visit thebull.ca.
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15: This is Venice Ferguson with your Saskatoon weather. Mainly cloudy today, a high of 26, and a slight chance of showers this afternoon and evening. Tonight, cloudy, low 19. Tomorrow, mix of sun and cloud, high 26. Sunny on Friday, high 31. And cloudy with a 60% chance of showers over the weekend.
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Luke Combs back in the saddle on 92.9 The Bull. Cool right now and some clouds rolling in. It's going to be most of the story for the afternoon. Slight chance of showers up to a high of 26 today. Still that slight chance of showers tonight and cloudy, low of 19. Mix of sun and cloud tomorrow, high of 26. Clear tomorrow night, low of 14. Although Friday, 31 the high and sunny. We were supposed to have, you know how the forecast changes. We were supposed to have a nice weekend. We got a 60% chance of showers and cloudy. 27 your high on Saturday now. Hopefully, maybe that changes. 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

92.9 The Bull with Saskatchewan's own Caitlin Lehner and Howell. It's Jackson with you this afternoon. Hope you're just as excited as I am for Zach Top tonight, SaskTel Center. If you haven't got your tickets yet, last minute, head over to thebull.ca where I'm going to pack up the show and we're going to head to SaskTel Center in a few hours. We're going to be there plenty early, way before the doors open at 6:30. We'll talk more a little bit about Zach Top just around the corner. This is the latest from Taylor Swift, featured in the new Toy Story movie. You're never too old to watch Toy Story. I watched it a few days ago, and I liked it. I knew it. I knew you. It's Taylor Swift on The Bull.

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5: 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Saskatoon Crime Stoppers provides the public with the opportunity to anonymously and therefore safely communicate information that they have regarding criminal activity within the community. 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If you know of a crime that's been committed, you can leave a tip by calling 1-800-222-8477 or online at our website, saskatooncrimestoppers.com. 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We will not ask your name and you can remain anonymous. Information that is provided to Crime Stoppers can help police build cases in Saskatoon and around the province to reduce, prevent, and solve crimes. 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Saskatoon Crime Stoppers, do your part to stop crime in our community.
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3: This is Venice Ferguson with your Saskatoon weather. Mainly cloudy today, a high of 26, and a slight chance of showers this afternoon and evening. Tonight, cloudy, low 19. Tomorrow, mix of sun and cloud, high 26. Sunny on Friday, high 31. And cloudy with a 60% chance of showers over the weekend.
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92.9 The Bull, things a man ought to know. It's Lainey Wilson. Right now, if you head over to thebull.ca, you can enter in for a chance at a $50 gift card to Blue Diamond Family Restaurant, our most recent stop with Bites with the Bull. Clayton was telling us all about the most legendary lasagna. I think he's right about this. 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

You know, there's so many of his songs I'm looking forward to hearing tonight. That one might be at the top of the list. Zach Top, I Never Lie, 92.9 The Bull. I'll never get out of my head. A while back, he was on tour with Alan Jackson on his farewell tour, and my grandfather got a chance to see him down in Florida. He didn't know who Zach Top was, but after the show, yeah, you bet that he was a fan afterwards. When he played the opening riff of I Never Lie, it was the loudest cheer all night in the arena, and he said there were some diehard Alan Jackson fans there. So you know that Zach Top is the real deal. Fine, grab your tickets last minute if you haven't yet. What are you waiting for? TheBull.ca. Doors 6:30 tonight. Lucas Nelson, who's opening up for Zach Top, will be hitting the stage around 8 o'clock. Zach Top.

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15: This is Venice Ferguson with your Saskatoon weather. Mainly cloudy today, a high of 26, and a slight chance of showers this afternoon and evening. Tonight, cloudy, low 19. Tomorrow, mix of sun and cloud, high 26. Sunny on Friday, high 31. And cloudy with a 60% chance of showers over the weekend.
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1: It's Tennille Artz with Back Then Right Now on 92.9 The Bull. Ride It or Bucket, you can still get a vote in from yesterday, the new song of Tucker Wetmore. Who told you that? Head over to our Facebook page. Vote right now. I'm going to pack up the show, head over to SaskTel Center in a little bit. We'll have Ride It or Bucket from outside the arena getting ready for Zach Top tonight. The results from Tucker Wetmore's new song and another song for you to vote on in Ride It or Bucket. In the meantime, some more Tucker Wetmore with Brunette.

Morgan Wallen, Don't We, on 92.9 The Bull. Jackson with you this afternoon. The Field of Stars event at Prairie Land is next Tuesday, July 21st. Very, very thrilled to be a part and supporting the 9th annual Field of Stars. The delicious barbecue rib dinner that they have. Some live and silent auctions, fun games, and then at the end of the night, Michelle Wright performing live. 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We're going to hear how excited Michelle Wright is to be coming back to Saskatchewan and hitting the stage at Field of Stars next Tuesday. Here's Josh.

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8: This is Venice Ferguson with your Saskatoon weather. Mainly cloudy today, a high of 26, and a slight chance of showers this afternoon and evening. Tonight, cloudy, low 19. Tomorrow, mix of sun and cloud, high 26. Sunny on Friday, high 31. And cloudy with a 60% chance of showers over the weekend. Back in
9: the country, back. 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

0: Leaving town, Rosewood Avenue on 92.9 The Bull. Very, very excited for Field of Stars next Tuesday, but even more excited as the special guest that called into the show earlier today, the one that'll be performing live to wrap up Field of Stars next Tuesday, the one, the only, Michelle Wright.
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0: Very pleased to have joining us on the show on the phone lines this afternoon. She will be at the Field of Stars event next Tuesday, July 21st. Michelle Wright calling in today. Michelle, thank you so much for taking some time here today. Great to have you along. How have you been? I imagine enjoying some of the summer heat.
2: Gosh, so many great things going on, doing well. The summer heat, that's a whole other can of worms, isn't it?
0: Of course, I live
2: down here in Nashville, and ooh, it's been warm. But I actually was just in Africa, which was an interesting journey. It was actually a little cooler there than it is down here in Tennessee, but we are enjoying our summer, and I'm sure ready to come and do this show with you guys coming up, and lots of shows for the rest of the year, so I've got a big smile on my face looking forward to the whole rest of the year, quite frankly.
0: And it is a very, very busy schedule of yours, which we're going to try and touch on a little bit of everything. But more importantly, next week is the Field of Stars event. So first off, how excited are you to be coming here to Saskatchewan again and performing at the Field of Stars?
2: Well, I always look forward to hitting the stage anytime, and certainly I've got lots of great memories of playing somewhere in Saskatchewan, so always delighted to come back, and often I get to see some familiar faces at different shows and different events that I've known through the years. But this is my first time being involved in this in Stars, and when the team reached out to my team and asked me if I would be interested in doing this, there was not much of a conversation that needed to be had after I found out what the event is for. And so I'm honored to be asked to be a part of this and to participate in this and to continue to raise funds for such an important cause.
0: It is such a fun event, and I remember my first year blown away at how many people attend this event, and going to the next year, they had to even open up a second room to invite more people. Just such a hot commodity and getting people involved. And as a performer, when you come to events like this, I mean, it's not your typical concert or a music festival, it's a fundraiser. From a performer point of view, does it change anything for you? I mean, preparation or how you go about being on stage, any differences?
2: No, really no differences. You know, anytime I come to perform on a stage, I just want to give my very best and make sure that we all have a great, positive, fun experience. It's one of my favorite places in the world to be, is just standing on stage and looking out at the audience and singing my songs. So I do what I do every time, and I always look forward to it.
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0: You know, we talked way more. She's got a busy 2026, the Great Canadian Road Trip, Jason McCoy, Doc Walker. She's also going to be part of the CCMA Legends Tour, and talking about her connection to Alan Jackson. Great chatting with Michelle Wright. Check out our full interview over on our Facebook page or head over to thebull.ca. It's Shaboozy Cowgirl.

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Crush My Heart, Chris Henderson, 92.9 The Bull, Zach Top in a moment. He's hitting the stage tonight at SaskTel Center. 9:15 roughly is when we're expecting him to be on stage. 8 o'clock when Lucas Nelson will hit the stage. He's opening up for Zach Top. That's Willie Nelson's son, by the way. Doors open at 6:30. However, I'm packing up everything, making my way to SaskTel Center right now. Next time you hear me, we'll be outside, hopefully outside, unless it starts to rain on us. But for the time being, we'll be outside getting you set for the big show tonight. Can't wait to see you all there. If you haven't got your tickets yet, last minute, head over to thebull.ca. This is a show you do not want to miss. One of the biggest names in country music right now. In Saskatoon tonight, Zach Tuck.

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15: This is Venice Ferguson with your Saskatoon weather. Mainly cloudy today, a high of 26, and a slight chance of showers this afternoon and evening. Tonight, cloudy, low 19. Tomorrow, mix of sun and cloud, high 26. Sunny on Friday, high 31. And cloudy with a 60% chance of showers over the weekend.
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Jackson along with you. 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Doors, by the way, 6:30. If you haven't got your tickets yet, head over to the Bull.

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0: Owen Riegling, Love, Hate, Love on 92.9 The Bull. It is time for Ride It or Bucket. I'm very, very excited for our next song. However, we got a revisit from yesterday. Tucker Wetmore, his latest, Who Told You That? 88% in favor to Ride It. As we shift into Ride It or Bucket today.
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0: All right, I think this is going to be a very good one. If the name Aaron Fulpatti rings a bell, if you're a hockey fan, well, he's a former NHLer. He had a little stint with the Vancouver Canucks and the Washington Capitals. He went on to write a book, actually, that's called Fighter, Defying the NHL Odds. But now he has ventured into the world of country music. And Ride It or Bucket features his latest song that was released at the end of May called A Beer A Day.

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There's Zach Top, Good Times and Tan Lines on your country station, 92.9 The Bull. You know, we're maybe outside Sastel Center right now, but I could hear his sound check on stage. He sounds great, and lots of people around here. Not a big line forming, but there's some people waiting in the parking lot to jump in line. Lots excited to see Zach Top, Lucas Nelson opening up for him. Doors at 6:30. Lucas Nelson expected around 8 o'clock. Zach Top, 9:15 is when they are expected on stage. 6:30 is when the doors open. If you haven't got your tickets yet, you can do so over at thebull.ca.

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Josh Stuff, Highway Money, 92.9 The Bull from Sasktel Center, Zach Top hitting the stage tonight. Cold Beer Country Music Tour is here in Saskatoon, 6:30 when the doors open. Again, haven't got your tickets yet, head over to thebull.ca, grab them right now. 25 and cloudy right now in Saskatoon. Slight chance of showers tonight, low of 17. A mix of sun and cloud tomorrow, high of 26. A few clouds rolling in again tomorrow night, low of 16. Off to a good start for the weekend, high of 31 and sunny on Friday. Friday, a mix of sun and cloud, 32 on Saturday. Some more clouds roll in, those 60% chance of shower Sunday, and a high of 23. 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

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We're still a little ways away, until the doors open, 6:30 here for Zach Top. 9:15, we're expecting him to hit the stage. 8 o'clock for Lucas Nelson. Again, some last-minute tickets, head over to thebull.ca. If you're looking for a ride to SaskTel Center, Saskatoon Transit is running once again with the special event stop with pickup times at, if I can find it here on my laptop, here we go, 6:45, 7:25, 8:05 are the departure times, so you can make your way over to the special event stop, 23rd Street and 2nd Avenue. If you need a ride to the concert. And again, bull.ca, find us more information and get those tickets last minute before it is officially a sellout. Excited to hear all of his hits and more like this. Zach Top sounds like the radio.

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That's Casey Musgraves, Dry Spell, 92.9 The Bull from outside SaskTel Center. Counting down the minutes until the doors open, 6:30. Nice line starting to form. People waiting to get inside, getting a beverage, maybe getting a bite to eat, trying to find where their seats are, get some merchandise, and ready to see Lucas Nelson and Zach Top tonight. Hopefully, maybe we got some Zach Top coming up on the Top 6 Countdown. That is just after 6 o'clock. For the meantime, it's Cody Johnson, The Fall on 92.9 The Bull.

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1: From Sastel Center, doors have yet to open, but a line starting to form up. 6:30 when doors open for Zach Top. It's our Top 6 at 6 countdown. Hey, hopefully we got a couple of Zach Top songs hidden in here tonight. Still got the regular rotation. We could probably expect to see some Ella Langley, Morgan Wallen. We will hear from Zach Top, but it's Luke Combs that'll start things off. Be By You next at number 6.
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